0: Radio Republike Srpske.
1: Just a perfect day. 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And then later

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Every time you always so near, nobody loves me like you do. Let's talk a little tease, a little pop, a little squeeze, a little cry, a little sigh, a little maybe, have to lie a little bit. Gonna tell you the truth, cause I love you when that's it. Cause I love you, baby, love you, baby, love you, baby, love you, baby, love you, baby.

I sure thought I was happy when away. 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That's the reason I'm calling you home to say. Everybody's gonna tell me I'm a dozen man. I really truly, truly, truly, truly, truly can dig it. I really and truly.

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So he tends a groovy boy, so they won't forget it. To me, it couldn't mean anything, and I was calling myself a fool to let it. I've had it a day with Freddy, a little Freddy's really heady. You know that I'm all making on a fellow's mind unsteady. It's in the book, you can read it if you're ever sober enough to want to take a look. You settle in the alcoholic, you can get an agent all to sweat around, cause it, I'm sucking up the juice, and it ain't never gonna ever you lose. It's stupid for me. See the hole in your head, catch it, do what you do with it, remember that. Now you know, so take it slow, you find you wanna have a long road to hoe. And so I say you gotta play another way. You ought to add a little depth to your attitude and exercise your mind. If you do, you probably will find that fame ain't nothing but pride and illusion. Who's up and who's down is all facade, I tell you. While we're willing on our ass, so there's a thousand miles in the rubble, think standing still. When you think of that, it's kind of peculiar. Even so, you ought to know. But alcohol is eating up your brain, otherwise you wouldn't function kind of slow. Revolution, not a bad habit of mine, a revolution. Don't resist, your body's serving as a colorblind.

0: 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Who for thought is all about you need. That'll give you the sky and keep you high forever. And lots of people tend to think all they have to do is light a joint and take a drink. For them to reach the same before a drink, forget it, it never will be so. Cause alcohol and them narcotics will never do the trick. You gotta do it like you said, or mess your body up and shoot yourself and get sick. 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There, I know it may be home, but it's clear. Man would only open up a little here. You may never do.
1: I heard what you said, and it stays in my head. 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It's your niece thinking about. 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I never would believe it if I hadn't really heard it. Pretty much what I heard is definable to me. Really need to see a relationship, really love a fellow soul in his body. Somebody's gonna have to make it clear to me. Having a teensy weensy itsy bitsy space with Freddy. 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So pour me a drink and let me think. 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

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But now, but now, but now, but now, but now, but now, but now.

candlesticks to writing songs in a wee wee house on Charlotte Street. I take a walking stick from my hotel. 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It's what it is.